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0: unexpected. Stella Lefty has been hanging out at number one wearing that crown for the last couple of weeks. Can she do it again? On your Hot Country Countdown with me, Tracy Lynn, this weekend, you definitely don't want to miss this one.
1: Let's go. Let's start the betting off with 1,200. 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
15: 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In that white Maxima with the sticker on the back. 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
15: Let's get this countdown started. I'm Tracy Lynn. Welcome to your Hot Country Countdown. And what a show we have in store for you. Our hot seat. Oh, guess who's joining us? Drew Baldridge is joining us. And your villain Sosco breakout artist is Shawn Michael Ryan. And of course, the big question of the day. Is Stella Lefty still hanging out at number one? Well, let's find out.

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5: Drew Baldridge is back on Hot Country. Drew, how's it going with you?
8: I'm so good. How are you doing, Tracy?
5: I'm doing great. Not only do I really enjoy talking with you, but football is back.
8: It's back, baby. I am so pumped. Look at you. You even got your jersey on, girl. Looking good. Let's go football.
5: You're a Rams fan, correct?
8: So I grew up a Rams fan because they used to be in St. Louis. Mm-hmm. Then they moved to L.A. And so now I was kind of teamless there for a while. So I'm actually a Titans fan now, which is pretty tough. But we are, you know, I want to believe we're on the up and up. All right. So I'm being in Nashville for the last 15 years, I've become a Titans fan.
5: Like we all say, week one, day one, we're going to do it.
8: We're going to do it. This is our year. So you're a Giants fan, I can see.
5: I am a Giants fan. I'm looking forward to it. Good luck to you. But, you know, we're here to talk about country music. And amen. Drew, I read this on the paper that they gave me, and it says Drew Baldridge is delivering what fans have been asking for. A steady stream of new music songs rooted from his personal brand of farm, faith, and family. 15 years after arriving in Nashville with a dream and determination that he refused to give up. He's not quitting. Country star Drew Baldridge is preparing to tell his story like never before. You continue to inspire us every single day. And how are you feeling today? Because, I mean, life has its ups and it has its downs, but you just don't give up.
8: Oh, well, thank you, Tracy. It is a whirlwind of emotions. You know, this is a project. This is my first ever major label release in 15 mm-hmm. years. I've been an independent artist trying to figure this life out and this music thing out. And finally to have a partner that's helping me do this and fund this and be a part of it is such a blessing. And, you know, I've been doing interviews about this album since 8 a.m. And so mm-hmm. I'm on hour 7 and I'm still so excited. Like, I'm not tired of it because I this is such a blessing for me because 3 years ago, Tracy, I was playing people's backyards. Like, I had no voice in this country music space. Country radio wasn't playing my songs. I was alone, starting my own record label, trying to get She Somebody's Daughter to climb the chart. And if you would have told me 3 years later, hey, Drew, you're going to have a number one song. You're going to have a top 10. You're going to have your first ever major label release, a whole album. You're going to be out on tour with Luke Bryan. Told you you're full of crap. I would have told you plumb full of crap. Like, there ain't no way this is happening for me. And so I feel so blessed and grateful and just like humbled and mind blown that I'm even here. And I love the record that we wrote. I've spent years on this project, and I just can't believe this is where we're at.
5: Well, you would not know that you've been doing this for the last 7 hours, because this is how authentic and real that you are. And this is why we love you, Drew, because you are the real deal. You don't sugarcoat anything, and you're so grateful for what has been given to you, but you didn't give up. And I feel like right now, I'll be honest with you, that includes myself, we need you more than ever. We need to hear your stories. And we get to get a whole album of your stories, because the new album is coming out, Farm, Faith, and Family. What can we expect from this new album? And by the way, congratulations again, your first major label album. Oh,
8: thanks, Tracy. It is so exciting. But this is, I wanted people to get to know me more. I think they've known She's Somebody's Daughter and Tough People, but they haven't got a chance to know who I am. And so I wanted to come up with a concept album where people could know about me, and what are the three most important things about me that built me. And those are these three words. I grew up on a farm, middle of nowhere. Farming is one of my missions. I love farmers. My brother's a farmer. My grandpa was a farmer. It's been in my family for over 100 years. I love that lifestyle. I always will. I grew up singing in church. I'm very open with my faith. I love the Lord. I want people to know that about me. I have a 4-month-old and a 3-year-old, and my family means absolutely everything to me. And I think if people sit down and talk to me for 5 hours, they would know that these three words are who I am. These are where I'd plant my flags. And so when I sit down to make this record, I wanted this to be the title.
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0: The biggest country songs are right here on your Hot Country Countdown. I'm Tracy Lynn. Next hour, your Villain Sosco Breakout Artist Spotlight is shining bright on Shawn Michael Ryan, and your weekend round of Pick It or Kick It is coming up. And of course, the big question, will Stella Lefty still be wearing the crown at number one? Yeah, she's been hanging out there for the last couple of weeks. Well, the only way to find out is to get back to the countdown. I'm Tracy Lynn.
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0: Hey, it's Tracy Lynn live on location, and we are hanging out at Home Depot in Newmarket on Yonge Street, and we have a special guest joining us. We have Nick from Kidda. Nick, tell us what's happening here today at Home Depot.
1: So we're here at Home Depot in Newmarket promoting fire safety. The first 30 people to show us a picture of their old smoke alarm will get a brand new Kidda Detect alarm. So definitely some exciting stuff there. We also are promoting our Cause for Alarm program. We'll have some fun things for kids, some giveaways, so you definitely want to come on out.
0: Why is it so important for us to be coming in here and talking to you about the alarms? Because a lot of people think that theirs is fine and they don't need to replace it.
1: Well, Statistics Canada has found that homes without a working smoke alarm account for 74% of fire-related deaths. So that's a huge percentage. So a working smoke alarm, testing it regularly, can be the difference between life and death.
0: Guys, come on down. We're hanging out with Kidda. We're hanging out with Nick. High Country 88.5 live on location. 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I'm Tracy Lynn, keeping you connected to our local community.
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2: 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This is the new High Country Countdown with Tracy Lynn. Your station, your music, your say. Should we pick it or kick it?
0: It's time for some new music. Let us know, pick it or kick it. And today, Blake Shelton is bringing new music. Now, his new song is called Let Him In Anyway. It's an emotional, faith-driven ballad by Blake Shelton, and it serves as a powerful track from his album For Recreational Use Only. This song is a raw, plain-spoken prayer to God about losing a best friend who passed away before fully committing to his faith. What do you guys think? Pick it or kick it. Blake Shelton, Let Him In Anyway. 1-877-505-3692. Let us know. Pick it or kick it. I'm Tracy Lynn for Hot Country.

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0: That was our guy, Tyler Joe Miller, with Under the Influence. One more down, and we are getting closer to number one. Up next, it's Zach John King with Get to Drinkin'. I'm Tracy Lynn, and this is your Hot Country Countdown.
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2: Tracy Lynn, live on location, keeping you connected to your local community. Come by, say hi. We're here at the Home Depot in Newmarket on Yonge Street. Now, Monday, it's an important day. September 28th is Test Your Smoke Alarm Day. And Nick from KITA is here, and he's going to explain what makes this annual fire safety campaign so important. Now, Nick, what is KITA planning on doing for this? By the way, it's been so fun hanging out with you already.
3: You as well. Yeah, thanks for having me. Well, September 28th, Monday, marks Test Your Smoke Alarm Day, which is a province-wide effort to remind Ontarians about the importance of having working smoke alarms in their home. You know, by the end of 2025, 125 people had lost their lives in 110 fatal fires. So it's definitely a serious thing, and it's the law to have a working smoke alarm on every level of your home. So we're just promoting that, promoting fire safety. So come on down to the Home Depot, and you could get a free alarm, too, if you show us a picture of your old one.
2: Not only are we keeping you connected to your local community, we want you and your family to be safe. So for this Monday, it is Test Your Smoke Alarm Day. Come by, see Nick from KITA right now at Newmarket's Home Depot on Yonge Street. I'm Tracy Lynn for Hot Country.
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2: Tracy Lynn live on location. We're hanging out at the Home Depot in Newmarket on Yonge Street. Now, you got to come by and you have to say hi. And while you're doing your shopping, make sure you stop by and you see our new best friend, Nick from Kidda. Nick, we're talking about carbon monoxide detectors right now. Now, carbon monoxide is often called the silent killer. Why is it so important for families to have these alarms in their homes? And as you mentioned earlier, you have to have one on each level.
3: Well, that's right. It's a public health concern because CO is an invisible, odorless gas that you cannot detect without a CO alarm. So the symptoms of it can be also confused with the flu. They include headache, nausea, dizziness, fatigue. So they're in a lot of appliances too, like a water heater, a fireplace, stove, if you have vehicles with an attached garage. So there's a lot of places it could come into play.
2: So they can come in here, show you a picture of their old smoke detectors, get a new one, but you will also educate them about having carbon monoxide detectors in their home as well?
3: Absolutely. The promotion here is for smoke alarms. You show us a picture of your old one, you'll get a new smoke alarm. But for sale, we do have some great low-level CO alarms that detect it a little bit quicker for people that are more vulnerable, disabled people, older people, people with pets or pets. So we have those types of alarm and smart alarms that send alerts to your phone if there's CO in your home. So a lot of different options.
2: We are learning a lot today with Nick and Kidda. Guys, come on down. We're hanging out until 2 o'clock. Tracy Lynn, keeping you connected to our Hot Country community.
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2: We love when we get to introduce you to new people, new family members, new voices, and new songs to get added to your Hot Country playlist. And today, Hot Country, welcome Sean Michael Ryan. How's it going?
11: Very good. Thank you for having me. Appreciate it.
2: So I'm reading the paper that gives me all this stuff about you. And the first thing it says, standing tall at 6'4".
11: Yes, I am a big man. Yeah, I will say that. It's always been this way. Yeah, my mother says I came out this way. So yeah, big boy.
2: Canada's East Coast, your presence is as big as your stature. And they're saying that when you hit that stage, we remember your name because you bring quite the vibe. And we're going to get to your song in just a moment. Sean, tell us about growing up and falling in love with country music.
11: Yeah. So my mother's a musician. There was always music in the house, whether she was playing guitar or singing. She's a beautiful singer. And then on the other side, I had a father who was in country music. So he was a program director. So our years as kids, we were brought to dinners with artists backstage. But the shows it's where I fell in love with production and the lights and the smoke and the sound. And I remember just saying to my parents, like, that's what I'm going to do.
2: So you knew at an early age because it was embedded in your soul. You grew up with it. And I love that you've had both aspects of the industry. You had, you said your dad worked in radio, so you got behind the scenes, mm-hmm. and your mom was a musician. So you're getting both ends of it.
11: Yes, absolutely.
2: What was their advice to you when you said, this is what I want to do?
11: So it was different from both sides. So my mother is the artist type. She, I think she wished that she had have continued with it as she got older, but she became a mom and then that took over and she loved that lifestyle. Even though my dad was in radio and kind of followed these artists, he comes from more of a stern background and it was more of, you know, you got to go to university and you got to do this and being a rock star or an artist is not safe in all of those areas, but I've always been a risk taker and I love that part of life, you know, what's around the corner kind of thing when you take that risk. So here I am.
2: Here you are. Sean yeah. Michael Ryan, our breakout artist of the week on your Hot Country Countdown with me, Tracy Lynn. Sean, how are you describing your overall sound for someone who's just tuning in and they're like, okay, I'm intrigued?
11: Yeah, so I mean, I'm this great big guy, but I'm an emotional guy. So when it comes to like my storytelling, there's a lot about heartbreak and all that emotional stuff that you hear of all the time. But when it comes to my sound, you know, I grew up on punk rock and Motley Crue and Guns N' Roses, and so in my development as an artist, I've always tried to have that rock genre in there. So, you know, people say country rock. I like to say rock country is the direction I'm going in.
2: Okay, we're going to get to this new song in just a moment. But first, give us the story behind this new song, Tear in the Rain.
11: Yeah, so this song was co-written by a friend of mine, Chrissy Feniak, and also Aaron Goodvin, who I'm sure you're quite familiar with. Mm. It's, you know, in the literal sense, it's a song about breakup. It's a song about, you know, a girl leaving a guy and without any kind of warning. And When we were looking at this song, what it meant to me on a deeper level was just about life and how things kind of can just up and disappear without any kind of closure. And, you know, something that I work on as a person and I try to teach my kids as well is just like sometimes that happens and we got to be strong enough within to keep moving forward. And that's kind of what I saw in this song. But it's like I said, on the literal sense, it's about a girl just kind of up and disappearing without any kind of warning and being left in that. But I like it. I like to take it to a deeper level for sure.
2: Okay. Well, I'm looking at all the streams so far on this new track. It is on an upward climb. This is going to be taking over everyone's playlist. So let's get to it right now. Sean Michael Ryan, are you ready to say those famous words?
11: Mm-hmm. My name is Sean Michael Ryan. You're listening to Hot Country, and this is my new single, Tear in the Rain.
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0: 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Your
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4: Ella Langley is kicking things off, and she's talking about Choosin' Texas being the longest-running number one in Billboard Hot 100 history.
5: I knew it was going on the record. I honestly knew it was going to be the lead single. And we love that song, but I don't think I could have ever imagined what's happening with it right now. Like I said, every day I wake up and it's doing something that I didn't even know was a goal that I could have had. And it's just, it's nuts. It's crazy to see the ownership that the fans have taken over it. And the different demographics of people listening to the song is so cool. Just nuts to see everything happen.
4: Keith Urban has sparked speculation about a new relationship after posting a cover of Bill Withers' Just the Two of Us. Oh, he's keeping us hanging. And Taylor Swift will release her new single, Patient Zero, on Friday. Now, Taylor announced the song on Instagram and said that she's been impatiently waiting to share the news. And that's the lowdown.
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4: 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Nick, welcome. How are you doing this afternoon?
7: I'm doing great. Thanks for having me.
4: We're having a great time hanging out at Home Depot. 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
7: Yeah, it's a good question. 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In Canada, a listed alarm means it's been independently tested or listed to meet the Underwriters Laboratories of Canada standard, also known as the ULC standard. 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At the back of it, there's usually a ETL or CUL mark on the back. 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
7: Absolutely. 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Mm-hmm. Something can happen in the night as you're not expecting it because it's not listed. So you definitely want to look out for that.
4: Guys, come on down. 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I'm Tracy Lynn for Hot Country, keeping you connected to your Hot Country community.
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2: Come by and say hi, Hot Country, hanging out at Home Depot on Yonge Street in Newmarket. I'm Tracy Lynn, keeping you connected to your local community. It's the perfect Saturday. It's Saturday, and it's the perfect day to get out here. I'm hanging out with our friend Nick. Now, Nick, we're talking about carbon monoxide detectors, smoke detectors, and Kidde is launching a new alarm. And now I hear that some have low-level alerts. Now, from my understanding, is that what detects the lower level amounts of carbon monoxide sooner, or can you just explain what's going on with that?
3: Yeah, absolutely. That's a great explanation for it. It's one of our biggest innovations, a low-level carbon monoxide alarm, which is tailored more towards vulnerable groups like children, the elderly, people with disabilities, pets. Pets especially because they breathe faster, yeah. They're lower to the ground, so they're more susceptible mm-hmm. to carbon monoxide. So this low level gives you that alert much quicker, so you can get them out of the house much faster.
2: Okay, we're hanging out with Nick from Kidde. Come by and say hi. Lots of free stuff. Now, tell us again about bringing a photo in of your smoke detector.
3: Yeah, absolutely. You show us a picture of your old smoke alarm, and we'll give you a brand new Kidde Detect with a 10-year battery, so you don't have to worry about changing the batteries throughout the year.
2: Oh, wow, you are making sure that you're keeping us all safe, aren't you?
3: Absolutely. It's really important.
2: It really is. Guys, stop by, say hi. High Country, live on location until 2 o'clock. We're here at the Home Depot on Yonge Street. Here in Newmarket, I'm Tracy Lynn, keeping you connected to our local community.
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0: on location.
2: Oh, yes. Hot Country live on location until 2 o'clock. We're hanging out at Home Depot in Newmarket on Yonge Street, hanging out with our friends from Kidda. And we have a new friend joining us right now. We have Jen Baker, Fire and Life Safety Educator with the Fire Department. Welcome. How are you?
3: Hi, I'm great. Thanks so much for having me.
2: We're having a great time. A lot of people coming in with a lot of questions. And the question we have for you is one that I've been hearing a lot. And I think the people we don't know, and this is why you're here to let us know. How many smoke detectors and carbon monoxide alarms do we need to have in our house?
3: Well, you know, it depends on what kind of a home you have.
2: Mm-hmm.
3: The basic answer would be a smoke alarm and CO alarm on every level of the home.
2: Okay.
3: It gets a little more complicated if we have rentals, things like that.
2: Yeah, because the laws have changed. The Ontario Fire Code changed in January earlier this year that you're right. There has to be one on every story of your home. But does it matter where I put these detectors?
3: It does.
2: Oh, so, okay. Didn't know that.
3: Yeah, you got it. So for the most part, we want to make sure that they're in a centralized location. We're not putting them somewhere like in a corner by a ceiling. By the wall and the ceiling, that corner there.
2: Yeah.
3: We want to make sure they're not in a dead air space. Make sure that they can actually pick up the smoke as it starts to grow.
2: Okay, guys. See, that's why you need to come down and come and see Hot Country 88.5 and Jen, a fire and life safety educator with the fire department. We're hanging out with Kidda. Don't forget to bring a photo of your smoke alarm and you could get a new smoke alarm from Kidda. Guys, it's you, me, and country music, Tracy Lynn, keeping you connected to our Hot Country community.
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2: We have arrived at number one. And she did it again. Stella Lefty is still wearing the crown with Boston, holding on to that number one spot on this week's Hot Country Countdown. 40 songs, one number one. Oh, it was so much fun. I'm Tracy Lynn. Thank you so much for hanging out with us and counting down the biggest songs in country music. Until next time, be good, keep smiling, and stay country.
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on Hot Country 88.5. It's Ryan on your Saturday afternoon. Thanks so much for allowing me to be a part of it. Whether you are going out and doing a little bit of pumpkin picking, apple picking, is it too early to pick some apples? Regardless, whatever you're doing today, enjoy the sunshine. Roll down the window. Let's crank up a little bit of country music.

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2: The 400 is picked up now. Southbound traffic starts to tighten up from Bayfield, gets heavier through Dunlop, and stays crowded into Essa Road. Farther down the 400 southbound, you're going to run into another slower patch from Major McKenzie toward Highway 7. Otherwise, the 404 and Highway 11 are staying out of trouble. 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
4: Oh, yes, we are live on location. Make a stop over to Home Depot on Yonge Street here in Newmarket. Come by and say hi, Hot Country, live on location until 2 o'clock. We got to give a big shout-out to Brantley, who's in the car right now with his mom, Mercedes. They're driving around. I think they just dropped Dad off at a golf tournament, and they're listening to Hot Country 88.5. Well, guys, like I said, make a stop over to Home Depot. It's a good day to learn something that is very important to keep your family safe. Right now, we have Jen Baker, fire and life safety educator with the Central York Firefighters, joining us. Hello, we're here with Kitta. Guys, we are all about fire safety today. Now, Jen, we got to ask you, what do we need to know about fire escape planning? Because it's super important to have that plan.
5: Absolutely. So when it comes to escape planning, just like when the kids are doing fire drills at school and we do fire drills at work, it's important to do fire drills at home.
4: Yeah.
5: So that we know how long it takes us to get out the door. What do we have to know about our pets? Is the cat going to hide in a certain place? What about the dog?
4: I didn't know we had to have this plan in effect. I just thought, you know, you get out, but you're right. There's a lot of things like you're panicking in that moment.
5: That's right, exactly. So practicing ahead of time is really important. And you know what? You'd be surprised how easily it is to train the dogs, especially, to react to the smoke alarm, go to the front door.
4: Oh, guys, come by, say hi, get educated in fire safety. And another reminder, come by and show a photo of your smoke detector and get a free Kitta smoke detector alarm, a smoke alarm here at Home Depot. I'm Tracy Lynn, keeping you connected to our Hot Country community.
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Country 88.5. It's Ryan on a Saturday afternoon. Just moments ago, we had that 12 p.m. code word for the Hot Country Tour in Nashville. We got more code words coming up this afternoon in the 2 p.m. and 4 p.m. hours, and we got just a little over a week's worth of code words left. It's still happening in the 8 a.m., 10 a.m., 12 p.m., 2 p.m., and 4 p.m. hours, okay? So by Monday, October 5th, we'll run out of code words, and that morning, Hot Country Mornings with Tracy Lynn, she will call the grand prize winner. So the more code words you can get from now until next Sunday, the better chance you have at winning this amazing contest, thanks to Yokohama Tires, Nashville Music City, and the Nash Flights, Hotels. We're talking about Grand Ole Opry tickets, backstage tour of the Grand Ole Opry House, merch, gift bags waiting for you in your hotel room, Nashville attraction passes, so there's no lulls within your little trip to Nashville. You only got 4 days there, but we want to make it the best 4 days possible. So be listening coming up in the 2 p.m. and 4 p.m. hours for those next code words, y'all.

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3: We are live on location at Home Depot on Yonge Street here in Newmarket. It's your girl, Tracy Lynn, hanging out with you on a beautiful Saturday afternoon. Now, you can't miss us because as soon as you come in those front doors, you see Hot Country and you see Nick from Kidda. Nick, welcome again. We're hanging out with you. We've been hanging out with you all day. You got to tell us about the Kidda's annual Cause for Alarm campaign and the donation that Kidda just recently made to the Central York Fire Services.
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3: 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Now, if they bring in a photo of their old alarm, smoke alarm, what do they get?
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3: Guys, come by, say hi. You're hanging out. We're hanging out. We're having a lot of fun at Home Depot on Yonge Street in Newmarket. I'm Tracy Lynn, keeping you connected to your local community.
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0: Riley Green, think is he drunk on Hot Country 88.5. Riley Green, new coach on The Voice. His very first episode, he couldn't help himself. He got up on stage and performed with 19-year-old contestant Joe Henley, and they performed Riley Green's huge hit, My Way.
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0: Not too bad. Not too bad. That's a pretty cool addition. Needless to say, Joe Henley chose to be on Team Riley.
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2: South Bend is where we're feeling most of the volume right now. Through Barry, that volume starts around Bayfield, stays with you through Dunlop, and remains crowded heading into ESSA. Farther south, there's another slow patch on the 400 from Major McKenzie toward Highway 7. Otherwise, the 404 and Highway 11 are still moving well and incident-free. 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I'm Sonia Sash. That's Hot Country Traffic.
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1: on location.
4: Oh, yes, we are live on location. We're hanging out at Home Depot here on Yonge Street in Newmarket. I'm Tracy Lynn. A lot of people coming through the doors. Now, what makes today very important here at Home Depot? We are being educated in fire safety, fire alarms, and carbon monoxide detectors. And we have Nick from KITA joining us. And, you know, bring in a picture of your smoke detector, and when you do, you will get a new one. Nick, thanks again for hanging out with us today. Now, when it comes to house fires, what should people with pets take care of?
5: Well, the first thing they should know is that a lot of people in Canada own pets. So 60% of Canadians own a pet. So you want to be very preventative oriented. Like, pets are more vulnerable to carbon monoxide, so that's why I'd recommend getting a low-level CO alarm, which is our new alarm that we're promoting here.
4: Okay.
5: It's specifically tailored towards more vulnerable groups, people with disabilities, older people, pets. So it's a great option if you fall into one of those categories.
4: Okay, and you are educating us today on the safety of getting out of our house, pre-planning if there's a fire, making sure that our smoke detectors are up to date, our carbon monoxide alarms are ready for us, and they can just come and see you and ask all those questions and bring a photo of a smoke alarm.
5: Yeah, absolutely. You come see us at the Home Depot. We'll chat about any fire or CO-related questions you have. Bring a picture of your old alarm. You'll get a new one. And we also have smart alarms that we're selling. They give you real-time notifications. If you're not at the house, you'll see if your alarm's going off.
4: Oh, my gosh. You are taking care of us and our whole family. Guys, come by and say hi. I'm Tracy Lynn. We're hanging out at Home Depot in Newmarket on Yonge Street, keeping you connected to our local community.
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0: On your Saturday afternoon, it's Hot Country 88.5. I'm Ryan. Thanks so much for allowing me to be a part of it. Just yesterday, Kenny Chesney released his brand new album, Silver Sands Marina. And if you haven't had a chance to listen to it just yet, I highly recommend that you do. It's fantastic. But Kenny recently spoke about the feeling you're going to get when you listen to this record.
1: It took about 3 years to get this album where I wanted it, and I was very thankful that I was.
2: What's the through line with this album?
1: Joy. Yeah. You know, I think there's a lot of emotions on this record that make you feel really alive, and I'm very proud of that.
0: Such as this song. It's Kenny Chesney, Carry On.

0: Country 88.5. It's Ryan on your Saturday afternoon. Hopefully you're enjoying it. Hopefully you're enjoying the sunshine, doing something relaxing. And that doesn't mean that you have to be sitting on the couch all day, but maybe you are. Maybe you're watching a little college football. Maybe you're going out for a little pumpkin picking, apple picking. Maybe you're going to a farmer's market. It doesn't matter. Just enjoy it. Pause for a second. Take it in. I feel like a lot of us are just moving so fast these days. Do you feel that too? You know, I was talking about that. You know what? I wasn't going to talk about this, but now I am. I was talking about this exact same situation about rushing life with my therapist just the other day. Yeah, I know. I'm sort of getting a little too real right now, a little too transparent with you. But yeah, I got a therapist. She's great. And she gave me all this brilliant life-altering tips to kind of slow down and breathe just a little bit instead of rushing life. And the tips were amazing. I actually wrote them down. Ironically enough, I actually was going to bring them in today and talk about them with you on this beautiful Saturday afternoon. But of course, I was rushed to get out of the house this morning to get here, and I forgot the notebook. Irony aside, fall is here, okay? And nature is literally dropping everything and about to take a nap, which should be your sign to also pump the brakes a little bit and slow down. I know a lot of y'all were probably busy during the summertime, and you're probably still feeling the effects of burnout from summertime and doing everything every chance that you can. You know, you didn't want to waste a weekend, but then you're tired now. Picture this for a second. And I thought about this morning. The leaves aren't sprinting to the finish line. So why are you? You know what I mean? Like, the leaves aren't in a rush to fall from the trees. So you shouldn't be in a rush to move life forward too quickly. So why don't you take a breath today? Okay? Just take a breath, get a warm drink, and enjoy today.
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2: Southbound is where we're feeling most of the volume right now. Through Barrie, that volume starts around Bayfield, stays with you through Dunlop, and remains crowded heading into Essa. Farther south, there's another slow patch on the 400 from Major McKenzie toward Highway 7. Otherwise, the 404 and Highway 11 are still moving well and incident-free. 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I'm Sonia Sash. That's Hot Country Traffic.
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4: Yes, we are live on location at Home Depot until 2 o'clock. I'm Tracy Lynn for Hot Country 88.5. We're hanging out with Nick from Kiddo. We are learning a lot when it comes to fire safety and when it comes to your smoke alarms and your carbon monoxide alarms. Nick, thank you so much for hanging out with us all day. Now, I've heard that we have to be very cautious and open-minded, and we're talking about the importance of carbon monoxide now, not only in the home, when we're traveling. When I read this, I would never have thought about this. So can you share some more information?
5: Yeah, absolutely. When packing for a trip, we usually think about passports, chargers, travel plans, but there's one safety item we never really think about, and that's a carbon monoxide alarm. The reality is CO risks don't disappear when you leave the home. Mm-hmm. Hotels, vacation rentals, cottages can all have fuel-burning appliances that produce carbon monoxide, and I would especially say when you're out of the country, they have different laws, different standards.
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5: So it's really important to bring a carbon monoxide alarm with you, especially out of the country, I would say.
4: I never thought about that. Thank you so much. 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
5: Yeah, absolutely. 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
2: 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You can't miss us. Walk through the front door and you see us, and you will see Nick from Kidda. Nick, we're entering in October very soon, and it's a very important month for you guys.
3: Yes, it is. It's Fire Prevention Week coming up very soon, next week. 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And a lot of things carry a lithium-ion battery device, a laptop, an e-bike, a tablet. And most of us don't really think about if it's a listed product or unlisted, how we're charging it. So those are all things you really got to consider when it comes to that, because they can easily catch fire. And another tip I would say is to visit your local fire department. They're giving out a lot of cool stuff. Mm-hmm. They'd love to have a convo with you, your kids, any age really. So a lot of things you can do.
2: So October, it's a great month to start. You know, even start today. Make sure that your smoke alarms are working. Make sure your batteries are changing. Your carbon monoxide detectors are working. And put your plans in place. Come by and see Nick here at Home Depot, because you can help us. You've got the answers to our questions.
3: Yeah, absolutely. Happy to answer any fire and CO related questions. Maybe they could even send some in. So happy to ask whatever and answer whatever.
2: There you go. 1-877-505-3692. If you have questions, maybe you can't make it into the store. Guys, come by and say hi. Home Depot, Yonge Street, Newmarket, Tracy Lynn, High Country 88.5, and Nick from Kidda. Guys, come by and say hi.
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0: Brian in his latest country, and she knows it on Hot Country 88.5. Lenny Kravitz recently got his own Ken doll. Did you see this? It's actually really realistic. Like, it's got his dreads, its tattoos, everything. And I started looking at it, and I'm like, why hasn't country stars gotten into, like, action figures? You know? Like, in Nashville, they were selling country star trading cards. Why not action figures? Like, get, like, a Luke Combs, and you press a button, and he shotguns a bear. You know what I mean? A Lainey Wilson Barbie would be awesome, because she would have, like, the fringe and the bell bottoms and an awesome hat. You know? What else? Jelly Roll. Jelly Roll would be the that would be an awesome Ken doll, because it would come with a microphone and a bunch of tattoos all over him. You can even get a Luke Bryan Ken doll, and the accessory would be a stage. And you press the button and Luke Bryan falls off the stage. I mean, that's what Luke Bryan's known for. Yeah.
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2: The 400 southbound is starting to crowd up around Bayfield. That heavier traffic also follows you through Dunlop toward Essa. Further south on the 400, traffic starts to gather up again around Major McKenzie. Brake lights following you toward Highway 7. Nothing similar developing on the 404 or Highway 11. Both are moving extremely well. 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
4: It has been such a fun afternoon hanging out at Home Depot. I'm Tracy Lynn for Hot Country 88.5, live on location on a beautiful Saturday afternoon. We're joined by Nick from Kidda. Nick, thank you so much. You have given us so much great information all day long about fire safety. Let's do a quick recap before we leave. What are your top three fire safety tips?
5: Well, the number one would be to have a working smoke and carbon monoxide alarm in your home. It's your family's first line of defense. And so that's the first thing I'd say. Number two, cooking is the number one cause of house fires. You want to be very attentive. Don't leave anything unattended while you're cooking. And last, I would say to have a fire escape plan and practice it regularly. We created an augmented reality tool where you can practice a fire escape plan. It shows you a fire drill simulator, what a fire would look like in your home. And you could check that out at causeforalarm.org/Canada, along with some other helpful resources for kids, for families, for individuals to learn about fire safety and how to be preventative.
4: And there's still time for people to get in here and show you a picture of their smoke alarm, because if they show you that picture, they will get a new one from you.
5: Yeah, absolutely. They'll get a free smoke alarm when they show us a picture of their old one. And we also have low-level alarms for carbon monoxide, which we're selling, which is a really cool initiative for those more vulnerable groups.
4: There's still time to get in here and speak with Nick. He's your expert. He's going to keep you and your family safe. Nick, thank you so much on behalf of you, Home Depot, and Kidda. We've had a great time. And you know what? You've made me feel so much better that you have been keeping us safe. So
5: likewise.
4: Thank you so much, guys. Tracy Lynn. It's been a blast. I'm Tracy Lynn for Hot Country.
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1: 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Jaded.

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Just tell it to play Hot Country 88.5. I'm Ryan, and thanks so much for having me on your Saturday afternoon. Coming up in just a few moments here, we got that 2 p.m. code word for the Hot Country tour to Nashville. When you hear it, make sure you put it in at hotcountry885.ca. I love y'all hanging out with me on a Saturday afternoon, shooting me some texts, but I don't text me like cool things. Text me, how's your day, Ryan? What are you doing right now, Ryan? Don't text me the code word, because unfortunately, you're not going to get that entry if you don't put it in on our website.

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2: Well, a little bit of good news for folks taking the southbound 400. The incident we had on ramp towards the eastbound 401 collector, that has been cleared up from the right lane. Volume still looking nice and light out there. We do have an ongoing stall westbound on the 401 Express at Allen Road, currently blocking a right lane of traffic. If you're passing through the area, make sure you're keeping left and giving yourself about 5 minutes of additional time. School pickups and drop-offs are back. 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I'm Haley Thompson. That's Hot Country Traffic.
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Ashley Cook. Your place on Hot Country 88.5. Is Ashley Cook and comedian Matt Rife dating? Yeah, it's this big conversation right now. I mean, we found out this week that Ella Langley, Tucker Wetmore, they're dating. Cool, fantastic, happy for them. Let's move on to talk about this, okay? Because I don't know if you saw the music video for Ashley Cook's Baby Blues. It stars Matt Rife. He plays sort of like the love interest, and near the end of the music video, the two share a kiss. And it just doesn't look like an acting kiss. Yeah, it just looks a little too real. Ashley Cook does say that they're not dating. They're just really close and good friends, but that's what they all say until they finally make it public a few months later. So go check it out on our website, hotcountry885.ca. Let me know what you think.

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0: Washboard Union and Whiskey Wings on Hot Country 88.5. If you are going to be the Washboard Union, you have to make sure you are playing the best of washboards this side of the land. And David, who plays the washboards on Washboard Union, he recently talked about his method to the madness, how he finds these washboards that he plays.
1: We would go down and go on these little adventures down to the States and set up meetings with people to buy their washboards off them. And, you know, these things have been sitting on walls for 50, 60, 70, sure, 100 yeah. years. And so we'd, you know, talk to them about their washboard, and they'd say, you know, it was the great-grandmother of the family, Lily, was our grandmother, and she did all the family laundry on it and clothing and stuff. And so they tell you this great story about their family and their great-grandmothers and things, and then you come to negotiate for the price, and they're like, I don't know, does $5 sound good? So you get a washboard that has this family history,
2: right?
1: For $5, and then we name the washboards after the great grandparents and things.
2: That's so sweet.
1: Yeah, so each one has its own name and its own particular sound and everything.
3: I was going to say
4: we're currently using Mabel, I believe, right?
1: We are using Mabel.
0: You never know. Maybe you can reach out to the Washboard Union and get your family's washboard played on stage with them.
5: Yeah. Hot Country 88.5 traffic. Folks, look out for a new incident eastbound on the 401 collector ramp towards the northbound 427. A left lane blocked off there with a collision, causing some slowdowns for drivers in the area. We're also dealing with an incident westbound on the 401 Express at Allen Road. A right lane's been blocked there with a stall and is also causing some mild volume delays. Taking a look at the 400, there is some stop and start volume in those northbound traveling lanes, beginning just north of the 407 throughout the Vaughan area. Expect a few minutes of additional volume slowdowns there. 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I'm Ailey Thompson. That's Hot Country Traffic.
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Tim Hicks, Talk to Tom on Hot Country 88.5. Yeah, let's talk to Tom a little bit. Let's slow things down. Take a second to get outside today. It's beautiful. Take a breath. You know, actually, you know what? Take in that really crisp fall air. You might be in an area right now where some of the leaves have fallen, and that's great, you know? But if you want a little sort of science behind why the smell of fall makes you feel so good, there's something called geosmin and plant oils that get released into the dirt when the leaves fall on the ground. And then your brain literally reads that smell as an instant stress killer. So even in the fall, nature is pretty much handing you like a free, all-natural chill pill, but all you got to do is get outside.

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1: Drivers, we are dealing with an incident westbound on the 401 Express at Dufferin. A right lane closed off with a stalled vehicle there. Make sure you are keeping left through the area. We're also dealing with a stall westbound on the 401 Collector ramp towards Warden. Two right lanes are blocked off there, so be prepared for some steady volume. Concert, dinner, meeting, or night out? 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That's Hot Country Traffic.
2: This weekend on your Hot Country Countdown with me, Tracy Lynn, 40 of the biggest country hits are counting down. And this weekend, Drew Baldridge is in the hot seat. Plus, your villain Sosco breakout artist is Shawn Michael Ryan. And the big question, does Stella Lefty hold on to number one? We will find out together. Expect the unexpected. Stella Lefty has been hanging out at number one wearing that crown for the last couple of weeks. Can she do it again? On your Hot Country Countdown with me, Tracy Lynn, this weekend, you definitely don't want to miss this one.
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Randy Houser and How Country Feels on Hot Country 88.5. I'm Ryan, and thanks so much for allowing me to be a part of your Saturday afternoon. You could have been doing anything in the world, but the fact that you took me along with you on your day today means the most to me. Keep safe, keep smiling, y'all.

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0: Hot Country 88.5 traffic. It is a busy one out there, drivers. Lots of volume on our major roadways, particularly the eastbound 401, starting out in the Mississauga area and stretching in and over towards the 400. There's also an ongoing incident westbound on the 401 Express at Dufferin, currently blocking a right lane of traffic and causing about 5 minutes of additional volume there. The 400 is in pretty good shape with some slight northbound volume just in the Vaughan area. 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I'm Haley Thompson. That's Hot Country Traffic.
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I've been listening since day one, but I just felt I should show my love. 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I just love you, Hot Country. Thank you.

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2: Volume remains steady out there, particularly where we're dealing with an ongoing collision eastbound on the 401 collector at Renforth. Two left lanes closed off there. Look out for emergency vehicles working to get that scene cleared up and expect those steady delays to continue to persist. Eastbound on the 401 collector ramp towards Kennedy, a left lane blocked off with a stalled vehicle there as well. Have questions about the COVID-19 vaccination? 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I'm Healy Thompson. That's Hot Country Traffic.
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3: Traffic.
4: Well, volume still steady out there on our eastbound 401. It's slow moving from the 427 in and over towards Allen Road. You get a bit of reprieve, and then it is very, very busy throughout the Scarborough area, picking up just west of Victoria Park and on and over towards Nielsen, where there is a bit of ongoing construction in place. 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That's Hot Country Traffic.
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